0: it's Brooke and Jeffrey in the morning.
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0: Attention passengers arriving from London, Madrid, Copenhagen, and anywhere that still calls it football. Welcome to the United States of America. 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Thank you.
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Easy on Me by Adele on Central Oregon's Best Music, The Peak 104.1. Central Oregon, the first annual Beats and Buckets competition is coming June 26th to June 28th. What is Beats and Buckets? Well, Beats is just a live DJ dropping dope beats, while the Buckets is a basketball contest. 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

0: Alex Warren on the Peak 104.1. 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